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0: It's Backstage Country. I'm Elena. We got Jason Aldean hosting this week. We are lucky to have him because it's a very busy week. You are about to kick off the Songs About Us tour, actually in Maine this week. And what is a Jason Aldean show looking like in 2026? Like, can you even fit all 31 number ones? Is that possible?
1: No, I mean, it's a good problem to have, you know what
0: yeah,
1: I mean?
0: Of course. It's,
1: I mean, we've been fortunate enough to have that many hits over the years, and you know, and you can't play all of them. I mean, it's impossible. I mean, you could, but you'd be there for 3 hours or whatever.
0: Exactly,
1: you know
0: what yeah.
1: I mean? So every year, you know, we just try to put together a show that I feel like people want to come out and see, and there's certain songs in the show that you know are always going to be in there. You know, She's mm-hmm. Country, Dirt Road Anthem, Big Green Track. I mean, those things are always going to be in the set. They were just such big songs. And so the rest of them, you know, the ones that aren't, you try to slide in maybe the new singles. I try not to play things that people don't know, you know, just
0: okay.
1: a random album cut or something that hasn't come out yet. Because I just feel like if they don't kind of know it, you're going to lose them a little bit. So I try to stay away from that and just play things that are singles or, you know, now you're having songs that are kind of go over, you know, viral type songs, you know, that maybe were a song on an album 5 albums ago, and now all of a sudden it's a big deal, you know, and so you may look at something like that to pop in occasionally. But, you know, every year that's kind of a thing. We sit down and try to come up with a set list that looks a little different than it did the year before, but still going to have all the songs in it that I feel like people are expecting to hear when they get there.
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0: This is your host, Jason Aldean, and I'm ready to discover some new music. Your Backstage Breakout single is on the way, so stick around. 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
1: It's Backstage Country with Jason Aldean as your host. And man, let's take it back to 2009 and get the story behind She's Country.
2: Yeah, I mean, She's Country, you know, when I look at my career, I think when a lot of people look at my career, they kind of point towards Dirt Road Anthem and My Kind of Party being the songs that really, you know, made my career explode. But actually, it was the previous album. It was the Wide Open album that had, you know, She's Country and Big Green Tractor and all those things. And She's Country was the first single from that record. So that was just one of those things, man, that when we released that song, it kind of had an immediate impact. And that was the song that really sort of changed the trajectory of my career. I mean, the success of that song is why Dirt Road Anthem and My Kind of Party and those things were as big as they were, was because of She's Country. And so that to me is a song, She's Country is a song that really changed my whole career.

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0: playing on Backstage Country along with our co-host this week, Jason Aldean, who has a lot going on this year. But what are some other things on the horizon?
1: I don't know. I mean, you know, I think at this point, I mean, music is clearly my thing, right? Yeah, so I'm not going to do anything else. I mean, this is what it is. And so, you know, to me, there's some of the things that I want to do is I want to kind of tap into Europe a little bit more. I want to go over and start playing Europe a little more and kind of build that up. Australia, we went this year to Australia, New Zealand, and that was kind of eye-opening to see how many people over there knew our stuff and just were excited for us to be there. I'd gone to Australia 10 years ago. It was a very different experience than it was this time. So, you know, I think those are kind of some of the things now. For me, it's like try to go and maybe conquer Europe a little bit more and conquer New Zealand, Australia, some of these places that are really hungry for country music. And we have a fan base there. It's just a matter of going over there, tapping into it and you know, spending the time to go and do it. So I think that's something that's kind of on my radar right now that I'd like to do in the next few years.
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1: It's Backstage Country. We got Jason Aldean hosting with me this week, and that means we get to talk about all your hits. There's a lot of them. But the latest one, Don't Tell on Me, we actually haven't had a chance to talk about on this show yet. So, you know, Jason, the internet has been all abuzz about this song, and I see most commonly people being like, oh, prime Jason Aldean for the summer of 2026. How do you feel about that sentiment? Because I know you've seen some of those videos.
2: I mean, I love it. I love that people are digging the song. You know, we spent a lot of time working on these albums and stuff, you know, and trying to write and find songs that represent what I want to go out and play. And, you know, I love it when people are digging it. So, you know, this album was a lot of fun to make, and I feel like there's a lot of really cool songs on this record. And sonically, I think, you know, I said this when we released the album, I think sonically this is one of the coolest records that we've ever had. So excited that people are digging it. You know, if they think it's prime, great. You know, I feel like we've always tried to just keep it moving in the right direction and kind of, you know, get out there and do things maybe we haven't done before, or just try to push the envelope a little bit with each album. And so that's, you know, maybe sometimes it's, you know, with certain songs or whatever, you're gonna swing and miss every now and then or whatever. But for the most part, I feel like, you know, when we put something on an album, it's because, you know, we feel like it has a purpose, and you know, I'm glad people are digging it.
1: Yeah, and they definitely are. I know this is a favorite on the album for a lot of people. Was it raising its hand pretty instantly to be a single?
2: Yeah, I think initially this was supposed to be the first single.
1: Oh, okay.
2: You know, we were kind of getting geared up for that. This was going to launch the album. And then before we got to that point, the guys turned in a song called How Far Does the Goodbye Go? And that ended up making us kind of pivot a little bit and going, oh, okay, well, we should probably go with that first and this second. And so that's kind of how it went down. But Don't Tell Me was one of those songs, when they turned it in, you know, it just, to me, it's like aggressive right off the bat. You know, the intro just got the stabs in the beginning. So it's, I thought it was really cool. And then once you kind of dig into the song and you kind of hear the story about this guy that's just heartbroken but doesn't want to let anybody know, and he's sort of having this one-on-one with his heart going, hey, I know you're pretty beat up right now and, you know, going through it, but you gotta help me out and don't, you know, don't let anybody else know what's going on here. And so I just thought it was really clever, well written, and just something that we do, and we do well, that kind of song. And so I'm excited to cut it.
1: Well, it certainly is another hit of yours for sure. But let's go ahead and play it right now. And I want to come back and talk about those writers a little bit after we do. But will you introduce the song?
2: Absolutely. This is my brand new single, Don't Tell On Me, off the Songs About Us record. And you're listening to it right here on Backstage Country.

0: This is Jason Aldean, your co-host of Backstage Country this week. We've got more coming up next.
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0: It's Backstage Country. I'm Elena. We got Jason Aldean hosting this week. We are lucky to have him because it's a very busy week. You are about to kick off the Songs About Us tour, actually in Maine this week. And Jason, you've been touring for about, gosh, over two decades at this point almost. But aside from seeing the fans, what still excites you about tour life these days?
1: I mean, I don't know any different. You know what I mean? Like, yeah, I don't. True. When I'm at home, I love being at home. I love hanging out with my family, doing whatever we're doing. Mm-hmm. But after a while of that, I'm just like, I can't wait to get on the bus. I can't wait to go hang out with my guys. I love being on stage, playing with those guys. Mm-hmm. You know, you put me on stage with anybody else, it's not the same. So it's my guys, and I like being up there with them. I mean, I've traveled the world with these guys for the last 20 years and longer, almost 25 years now. So, you know, it's just a bond that I have with those guys. And to me, there's, you know, it's just nothing else like it. You get up and you get to play music with your best friends, and you look out and people are singing this stuff. And, you know, you've had this 20-year career that's more than you could have ever hoped for. And we're standing up there on stage every night looking at each other like, this is insane that we still get to do this after all this time, you know. And we just roll into town, get off the bus, go play for a couple hours, and go do it again the next night. It's like, well, this is truly a dream come true. And so, you know, I love it. I love having a little time off every now and then to go make a record or go do some other things. But it doesn't last very long. And then I'm like, I'm getting the itch. Like, I'm ready to go and start playing. And so I still, 20 years later, I love showing up to the bus with my backpack and my bag. Aww. And we go and we rock for a week or two, whatever it is. It's never gotten old to me.
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This is your host, Jason Aldean, and I'm ready to discover some new music. Your Backstage breakout single is on the way, so stick around. This is Backstage Country.

0: It's Backstage Country. I'm Elena. Jason Aldean is with us all week long, and it's a big week for you, Jason. We were talking about this earlier. Your Songs About Us tour, it actually kicks off this week. Really solidify that global part of Global Superstar, which, I mean, people are so grateful. I know whenever you go over there, I was on, and obviously you know the experience with Europe and country music, but like I, for a few years, was on in like London and Glasgow and like everywhere over there, and oh my God. I had no idea how hungry they are and how grateful they are when you go over there. It's like, well, it's the sweetest thing.
1: Well, and the thing is what changed it, I think, a lot was, you know, like I said, when I went to Australia 10 years ago, it was a very different experience because I don't know that streaming was even a thing. And if it was, it was still in its infancy. So now, you know, used to, unless they had a physical copy of the album that got distributed over there, they didn't hear it.
0: Yep.
1: And now it's like, you know, they just go online and get whatever they want. And that's kind of opened up a whole new world for us as artists. Makes it easier to kind of connect with the listener because the music's easier to get now than it was before.
0: Yeah.
1: If you didn't have the right distribution, like we didn't have international distribution forever in my career. So there was no way to get records in Europe or no way to get them in Australia. And streaming has definitely changed the game for that. So it's made it definitely one of those things that, you know, it's worth going over there now and putting some time in and really trying to build that market.
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0: This has been a big week here on Backstage Country. I'm Elena. A huge thank you to our host, Jason Aldean, who, no surprise, absolutely killed it this week.
1: You're too kind. It was a lot of fun, though. Hope to see y'all out on the road soon. And don't forget to check out my latest single, Don't Tell Me.
0: That's right. And I will see y'all back here Monday on Backstage Country.
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10: Lows dip down to about 71 tonight under mainly clear skies, southwesterly winds 5 to 10 miles an hour. Mainly sunny again tomorrow, high of 85. Lows dip down to about 63 tomorrow night. Currently 79.
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3: Mainly clear skies overnight with a low of 71. Southwest winds 8 to 15 miles an hour. Highs around 85. Saturday, lots of sunshine. Lows dip down to about 63. Saturday night, mainly clear. Currently, it's 77 degrees.
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7: Lows level off around 71. Overnight, under partly cloudy skies, winds out of the southwest, 8 to 15 miles an hour. High of 85, Saturday. Saturday night, lows level off around 63. Currently, it's 76 degrees.
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3: 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So talk with your kids about these issues and involve the members of your community to help keep your kids safe. 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
5: Partly cloudy skies overnight with lows around 71. Winds out of the west, 8 to 15 miles an hour. High temperatures reach up to 84. Saturday, mainly sunny. Lows around 63. Saturday night, mainly clear. Currently, 76.
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6: Slight chance of rain showers overnight, otherwise partly cloudy skies. Lows level off around 71. Westerly winds 8 to 15 miles an hour. High of 84. Saturday, mainly sunny skies. Currently 75.
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2: I was all but 22, I think, at the time. 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
4: Lows level off around 71. Overnight, under partly cloudy skies, with a chance of thunderstorms. Winds out of the west, 8 to 15 miles an hour. Mainly sunny skies, Saturday. High temperatures reach up to 84. Currently, 76.
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6: Mainly clear skies today, with daytime highs approaching 84. Winds out of the north, 8 to 15 miles an hour. Mainly clear skies tonight, lows dip down to about 63. Partly cloudy tomorrow, highs around 83. Currently, it's 70 degrees.
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2: In a pinch, man. 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
13: Chance of rain showers today. Otherwise, mainly sunny skies. High temperatures reach up to 84. Winds out of the north, 8 to 15 miles an hour. Lows level off around 63. Tonight, mainly clear skies. Currently, it's 69 degrees.
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11: Highs level off around 84. Today, under mainly sunny skies, north winds 8 to 15 miles an hour. Mainly clear skies again. Tonight, lows around 63. 83 tomorrow, partly cloudy skies. Right now, it's 70 degrees.
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3: Country Courthouse Fish with Friends. Jen, what are we looking at today?
4: So we always love a good neighbor situation, don't we? These two girls actually listened, so they thought this would be an opportunity. Maybe we're going to air some grievances here. I think it's an interesting situation. It has to do with one of these women has a child, and it has to do with their routine, that they're great friends and everything, but there's some nuanced issues here that have rose, that have come to the surface that they need our help with.
3: Casey, what's going on today?
5: So Audrey and I have been friends for a while now. We're neighbors, which, you know, that doesn't always go that way. So I'm very grateful for her.
4: Yeah.
5: We've been friends for years. Like, our husbands get along. We have wine nights. You know, we do the whole neighborly thing.
3: Okay.
5: Plus, we're friends on top of that. It's not, like, just, like, cordial. Like, we're very good
3: friends.
5: Like,
3: you can go out to the bar, maybe go to some concerts, stuff like that or whatever?
5: Yeah, absolutely. Like, we met and as neighbors, and it just really worked out. So we're close.
3: Nice. Okay.
5: So Audrey, she works a little bit, but she's doing really well because of her parents.
3: Okay. So Audrey has money.
5: And I work. I have a 6-year-old.
3: Okay.
5: And I do her a lot of favors, okay? She goes on vacations a lot. She's out of town. She's out at her house a lot, you know, so I pick up the mail. I've mowed her lawn before.
3: Okay.
5: You know, I make sure, like, her packages don't get stolen, you know, which is totally neighborly and not a big deal.
3: I had a neighbor like that once. Casey, his name was Norm. Okay, Casey, you sound really uncomfortable, if you don't mind me saying so.
5: Because I'm kind of leading into a little
4: frustration. She's getting to the point.
3: Okay, get to it. Let's hear it. What's your frustration? Audrey, are you ready for the frustration? Here we go.
4: Oh, God. He's stirring the pot.
5: My point is, I rarely ask her for help also.
3: Okay.
5: Rarely. And like I said, I have a 6-year-old. Sometimes I need to go run an errand and I don't want to bring her with me. Or, you know, it's like I need somebody to watch her for like an hour.
3: Yeah.
5: You know, whenever I ask Audrey, every time I ask her, which is super rare.
3: Okay.
5: There's always something. Oh, I was just about to leave, or oh, I've got to go do something. Oh, you know, I'm like, I'm watching something, and like, I'm about to have a phone call. Like, da da da da. There's always something, and she never. And I do so much for her all the time.
3: Okay.
5: I'm kind of like fed up. I'm like, you go on vacations, you're in Europe, you're doing all these things. Like, I work, I have a child. You can't help me for an hour every once in a while.
3: Okay.
5: It just feels like very lopsided at this point. I'm getting very frustrated.
3: Casey, do you rent or own?
5: Fish, we both own. Why does that matter?
3: Okay, it matters, and here's why. My point I'm trying to make here is neither one of you can move, correct? If there's a big issue here.
5: Oh, yeah, no. Like,
4: You're having one of them move already?
3: Well, I don't know Audrey's case or Casey's case yet, but I mean, sounds like Casey's a great neighbor and Audrey might not be, Jen. I don't know. Jen, order the court, Jen.
5: She is a great neighbor. She's just not helpful in the way that I am, and it feels unfair.
3: Casey, have you ever heard the, what do we call you, Jen? The court reporter?
4: I guess.
3: Yeah, have you ever heard the court reporter
4: stop
3: the judge and say, what the hell are you doing, judge? Like, anyway, okay, Casey, what can we here at Country Courthouse and Fish with Friends do for you today?
5: I just need Country Courthouse to side with me she needs to just help me out a little bit. And Audrey is a wonderful friend. She's a very good person. I just need her to step up a little bit.
6: Okay, well, when is it my turn?
3: Okay, this is clearly order of the court. This is Audrey. Audrey,
4: she's ready.
3: It is your turn. We are going to hear from our defendant, Audrey, next with Country Courthouse.
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0: 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Fish with Friends, Country Courthouse. Jen, set the case up for us real quick before we talk to our defendant, Audrey.
1: Right, so Casey and Audrey are neighbors. We just heard from Casey. She's a giver. She does a lot in this friendship.
0: Super neighbor. Like a great neighbor. Yeah.
1: She does all the things, as they say, right? And it'll be interesting to hear from Audrey, who is our defendant this morning, because I don't think Audrey really knew any of this or knew how Casey felt. So it'll be interesting to see what Audrey has to say.
0: All right. Basically, the gist of this is, Audrey, and Casey, you can correct me if I'm wrong, but what Jen is really saying is you're getting the mail. You've even mowed her lawn before. You're watering her plants when she's out of town. Casey has a six-year-old and a husband they own. Audrey has a husband and no kids they own. Audrey, you are our defendant. Why is it like that you won't help out Casey once in a while when she has to go run an errand? What are we looking at today?
2: Casey's great. Yeah, we are really good friends, and I love Casey.
0: Okay.
2: It's not that I've never helped out. I mean, her kid has come over before. It was a while ago.
0: Audrey, I don't know.
3: That was like over 2 years ago.
0: Order in the court. Casey, hold on. Writ.
3: Please.
0: Depression.
3: Only once every 2 years.
0: Okay, hold on. That's like, girl, did she just girl? Okay, Audrey, you sound really Casey. I thought Casey was uncomfortable till now.
1: Audrey didn't know this stuff, so
2: yeah, I didn't. I did not know that I was gonna be here in Country Courthouse, and I didn't know that Casey was this upset with me.
0: How did you... I gotta ask this, because now I'm curious. When did she tell you? How did you find out that we were... You are okay doing this, right?
2: Yeah, I'm okay doing this. Okay. She had me over for wine last night, and she told me that we were doing it. It just kind of took me by surprise.
0: Okay. Is Casey... Can I just interview you to make this a little bit easier, if you don't mind?
2: Sure, whatever.
0: Okay. Is Casey a good neighbor?
2: Yes, Casey's a great neighbor.
0: Okay, is Casey a good friend?
2: Great friend. Okay. Absolutely.
0: Do you like Casey's husband? Does your husband like Casey's husband?
2: Yes. They get along very well. They do golf and all the things together.
0: Has Casey, you travel a bit, I guess, apparently, and you run around a lot with your job or whatever?
2: Yeah, I do.
0: Okay. Does Casey help you out at a moment's notice when you call?
2: Yeah, she does.
0: Okay. And you've helped her out before at a moment's notice before?
2: Yeah, I have, except for one thing.
0: Okay. So the one thing I think is the reason we're here for Country Courthouse. Audrey, what is the one thing that stops you with helping out Casey?
1: Oh, God.
2: Her daughter is a brat.
0: Oh.
2: Her daughter's a brat.
0: Okay, now we've got it. So what do you mean? What do you mean her daughter is a brat?
3: Yeah, Audrey, what do you mean my daughter's a brat?
2: Casey, when I watched Becca, she like trashed my house and was like, this is not the playroom that I wanted it to be. And like said all this stuff that was just really rude. I know, but it was really rude. And she's just not very nice. And like,
3: oh my God, you can't handle a child for an hour. I always say you're allowed to discipline her. I'd be like, girl, go sit in the other room.
0: Wait, hold on. Order the court. I'm letting you guys have your own little deliberation right now. This is going to be a bench trial if I'm not careful with all this reasonable doubt. Okay, look, here is the question right now.
1: That made sense.
0: And Casey, this is not your time. Audrey, this is your time. So do you, you just don't like kids or what?
2: Yeah, so look, Aiden and I don't want to have kids. I mean, I love kids. Kids are great. We don't want our own. They're fine. But I just, no offense, Casey, but your kid is kind of difficult, like really difficult.
3: Okay. Difficult.
0: Okay.
3: Girl, she's sick. Okay. Like all six-year-olds are a little difficult.
0: Okay. Casey, not your time. Order in the court. Exculpatory evidence. Hearsay. Look, Audrey, 10 to 15 seconds. Why should the jury vote for you today? And by the way, if you're kind of confused about what's going on, more or less, it's like this. Casey, perfect neighbor, does all this stuff. Audrey, perfect neighbor, but just doesn't want to take care of the kid for an hour or two here and there. Why should they vote for you, Audrey?
2: Because I'm sorry, bringing a package in and like mowing my lawn once every 6 months is not the same thing as having the child at my house. And it's not just an hour. It's like a couple hours, okay? And also, she's like drawing on my walls with crayons and like she does not listen to me.
3: Ooh. So, okay, what if the solution was you were at my house with her? She doesn't come over to your house.
2: She he doesn't listen to me. Like, he's fine when you're around.
0: Audrey's saying no to the kid, so maybe everything but the kid, I think, would say. The question is really, who do you side with? The plaintiff is Casey. The defendant is Audrey. If you vote for Audrey, you're saying, Casey, I can help you out, but don't leave your kid with me. If you vote for Casey, you're saying, come on, Audrey, suck it up for an hour or two here and there. Deliberation for Country Courthouse begins right now.
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1: Fish with friends in Country Courthouse. This is the time that we do what's called deliberation. Text and message via the app, or just get a hold of us. Let's talk about it here. Here's the deal. We've got Casey and we've got Audrey. Now, Casey is our plaintiff. She has a six-year-old kid, and Audrey is her neighbor with no kids. They're both married to other people. Our defendant isn't always home all the time. Casey helps out, I guess, has mowed the yard, takes in the packages, things like that. Well, Casey once in a great while, Casey works from home, once in a great while, Casey would say, hey, Audrey, can you help me out with this, that, the other thing? Audrey would help out, no problem. Until it got to the stuff with the kid. That's where things really shifted. Audrey's not a big fan of the kid, right, Jen?
2: Clear that it was funny how you drew that out, but yes,
1: yeah, I did.
2: That was abundantly clear.
1: Got a little bit awkward then, but now it is all about this deliberation. Let's kick it off with a call. Fish with friends. Who are you siding with today with Country Courthouse?
3: I'm siding with Casey today.
1: Okay, why?
3: I just feel like she has. It's not like she wants to do all this stuff for Audrey. You know, I mean, she is going out of her way to be helpful. It's time for Audrey to return the favor. And you know, I mean, hey, I hear what Audrey's saying about, you know, havoc in her house.
2: Yeah.
3: But why doesn't she just go over to Casey's house or, you know, go to a park or something? Like,
2: yeah.
3: I feel like she needs to get out of her comfort zone and be helpful.
1: Or maybe like get one of those things. I used to have it with my old dog when I had a big backyard. No, you get like, you put a collar on the kid and then you put like the thing in the ground for the dog with it. No, is that too much? That's probably too much. Okay. Hey, thank you so much for the call. We're going to get to some texts here, but we appreciate it. You're the first vote today with Country Courthouse.
3: Thanks, Fish and Jen. I feel like you're on my side on this one.
1: Yeah, Jen, I mean, it was kind of apparent with you kind of like hype girling it over there a little bit.
2: I mean, human, what can I say?
1: We know where you fall, but we need to be impartial. Have you been impartial with selection of the text? What are we looking at?
2: Well, this is the very first text, so, all right?
1: Okay.
2: I consider myself a good friend, but I'm actually afraid of kids. I just can't. I don't even know how to care for a kid. So, Fish, that is a vote for Audrey.
1: Okay. Do we have a vote for Casey, or are we figuring out your side?
2: Now, is this one clear enough for you? I hate kids. Still team Casey.
1: Have we seen a lot with Casey today?
2: As you know, Fish, I am always impartial.
1: Oh, yes. Yeah,
2: things do seem to be tilting toward Casey.
1: All right. For last call, I actually have the flip side of the coin for you. Fish with friends, why are you siding with Audrey?
4: I think there's a really big difference in the level of favors they're asking for.
1: Okay.
4: One of them is like asking for little things here and there. And the other one is like, be responsible for this human being. And it's a human being you don't even like.
2: Good point. I like that.
1: Okay. So Jen, do you agree with everybody?
2: No, maybe.
1: Okay.
4: She can see all sides.
1: Okay.
2: Thank you.
1: Your vote today obviously is for Audrey then, is what you're saying, right?
4: Yeah, that's what I'm saying.
1: Plants, not humans. Got it. Thanks for the call. You have a great day.
4: Thanks, you too.
1: Now, when it comes to the humans, though, Jen, we need the humans to text and message via the app. Who are you going to side with? Do you side with the plaintiff, Casey? Do you side with the defendant, Audrey? Deliberation continues. We're going to find out who won Country Courthouse in just a few.
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1: Fish with Friends, Country Courthouse. All right, deliberation's done. Thank you for your votes here and there and everywhere. Okay, here's the deal. Casey's the plaintiff. Audrey's the defendant. Let me break this down for you real quick. It goes a little bit like this. Okay, they're both neighbors. They're good friends. The husbands get along. Everybody gets along. They have wine nights and let's have some bevvies and do all the thing and all that stuff. Now, Casey works from home, has a six-year-old. And we never got a name for the six-year-old, but that's okay. Maybe they don't want to say the name, so I don't know.
2: I think she said Becca.
1: Becca, okay. Becca, Casey has a six-year-old named Becca. Audrey actually is our defendant. Audrey doesn't mind helping out because Casey's the perfect neighbor, always helping out, doing all the stuff. Audrey even admitted that. Audrey doesn't mind helping out with some of the stuff, but doesn't want the kid around. Doesn't want to help out with the kid because Audrey is just not a big fan of Becca. Audrey, do you think you won Country Courthouse today? If so, why?
3: I feel like I made my point. I just, her kid is much more monstrous when she's not around, and it's a little different than just picking a package up. I appreciate Casey so much. Becca's just a little beyond your normal six-year-old, and I really struggle.
1: Casey, do you think you won Country Courthouse? If so, why?
4: I absolutely think I won, because I think when it comes down to it, people understand, like, equivalent exchange of, like, I do something for you, you do something for me, and that it just worked out. Suck it up. It's a kid. Obviously, I'm so sorry that she did destruction in your house, drew on your walls or something. You could always tell me that. So if I do win this, it can always be at my house, and we can definitely talk about discipline and her and everything. It's not like I'm defending a six-year-old's behavior. Obviously, she's not a princess, but I just feel, you know, I feel like we can work with this.
1: Casey, will you guys still be good friends, even though Audrey's like your kids a lot?
4: Yeah, but, you know, I might leave a package or two unaccounted for and, you know,
1: Audrey,
4: even the playing field a little.
1: Audrey, do you feel like you guys can work this all out and still be good friends?
3: Yeah, I mean, Casey, it's not like what happened between you and that girl, Marissa, a few years ago.
4: Amen.
1: Marissa. Wish we had more time. Okay, wait. All right. Casey, look, you won Country Courthouse. Audrey, you lost Country Courthouse. Audrey, would you be open to taking her up on that if she ever needs you for an hour here and there to just go to her house and maybe try it one more time?
3: Can she do some discipline beforehand? Like
1: right a shock
3: before?
2: She said, that yeah. She's told you can discipline her child.
1: Yeah, she could shock collar.
3: I know, but she doesn't listen to me. I don't know.
2: Oh, she doesn't listen.
1: Oh,
2: that's
1: maybe
2: same
1: you guys
2: with my
1: can
2: neighbor.
1: Work on
2: yeah.
1: That. Oh, God. Jen's bonding with Audrey. Guys, thanks so much today for sharing your story with Country Courthouse. We really appreciate it, and good luck to both of you.
2: Good luck, girls.
1: Follow up with us. Have a great day.
3: Thank you.
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13: Bright sunshine expected today, with daytime highs approaching 84. North winds 8 to 15 miles an hour. Mainly clear skies tonight, lows around 63. Mainly clear tomorrow, high of 83. Right now, 70.
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8: Bright sunshine expected today, with daytime highs approaching 84. North winds 8 to 15 miles an hour. Mainly clear skies tonight, lows around 63. Mainly clear tomorrow, high of 83. Currently 72.
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10: Bright sunshine expected today, with daytime highs approaching 84. North winds 8 to 15 miles an hour. Mainly clear skies tonight, lows around 63. Mainly clear tomorrow, high of 83. Right now, it's 74 degrees.
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6: Ample sunshine expected this afternoon, with daytime highs approaching 84. Winds out of the north, 8 to 15 miles an hour. Mainly clear tonight, lows level off around 63. 83 tomorrow, mainly sunny. Currently, it's 76 degrees.
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8: Ample sunshine expected this afternoon, with daytime highs approaching 84. Winds out of the north, 8 to 15 miles an hour. Mainly clear tonight, lows level off around 63. 83 tomorrow, mainly sunny. Right now, it's 79 degrees.
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His boots like glass on a sawdust floor, hadn't moved.

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11: 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High of 84. This afternoon, under clear skies, northerly winds, 8 to 15 miles an hour. Lows dip down to about 62. Tonight, partly cloudy skies. Sunshine mixed with clouds at times. Tomorrow, 83. Right now, 80.

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7: 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KQ98.
8: High of 84 this afternoon. Under clear skies, northerly winds 8 to 15 miles an hour. Lows dip down to about 62. Tonight, partly cloudy skies. Sunshine mixed with clouds at times. Tomorrow, 83. Right now, 81.
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7: Daytime highs approaching 84. This afternoon, under sunny skies, winds out of the north 8 to 15 miles an hour. Partly cloudy skies tonight, lows level off around 62. 82 tomorrow, partly cloudy. Right now, it's 82 degrees.
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9: Lows dip down to about 62. Tonight, under partly cloudy skies, northeast winds at around 5 miles an hour. A mix of clouds and sun again tomorrow. Daytime highs approaching 82. Mainly clear tomorrow night, 65. Right now, it's 83 degrees.
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6: Lows dip down to about 62. Tonight, under partly cloudy skies, northeast winds at around 5 miles an hour. A mix of clouds and sun again. Tomorrow, daytime highs approaching 82. Mainly clear. Tomorrow night, 65. Right now, it's 83 degrees.
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16: Lows dip down to about 62. Tonight, under partly cloudy skies, northeast winds at around 5 miles an hour. A mix of clouds and sun again tomorrow. Daytime highs approaching 82. Mainly clear tomorrow night, 65. Right now, 81.

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